0: called a double thing and stick in there or a tandem thing and take two of those 15 amp slots and put them in one slot. Is that possible? What are my options, K for meeting?
1: Yeah, for, I don't know if they do this, I'm not an electrician, but, so I don't know if they do this for all breaker panels. You really should talk to somebody who, who's an electrician, or, does a lot of this kind of stuff. But they do make, like, little half-size breakers. And I have some of my panel here. I think my panel is a JE panel. But the, anyway, so they make like a little slender size breaker that you put in there. And you fit two of them in one slot. So that, if you do that in a few places, you know, you can jam more stuff in there. Man, you got a lot of breakers. You don't have some stuff on, you don't have, you don't have stuff divided up too much, do you?
0: No, they probably should have put a whole load of box in for the basement, Tom. I didn't plan that properly, like a lot of things I do. You know, I just put in another circuit here, another circuit here, another circuit here, and before I do it, I forgot where I put what, and, Bob probably called electrician because I got an outside breaker that I can't, it won't come on, it's a CSI one, and I've tried those tracking things, you know, where you buy them at Lowe's and you just plug in and then you take a little probe and hold it on the box. I haven't, we were talking a little bit about that last week with one of the guys here. Now I've had, what y'all were talking about was completely different, but I wouldn't know whether I was live or hot. I assume it's not hot because it's not old.
1: Yeah, you should check it anyway though. Alright, yeah, they probably do make, I don't know how common it is, but I've not had a whole lot of trouble finding half-size breakers for any house I've been in. When I needed to, you know, when I ran out of circuits. So, I don't even know what they call the thing, but, I'm sure you could, buy something there. I don't know, because you can bridge like the 240 with the breaker, across 2 feet to go to the opposite face of the box, and then, do a 120 above it and 120 below it. But I'd have to think a little bit about how that would come out. I just don't know. Anyway, you better deal with somebody that does, that does electrical wiring all the time.
0: Oh, you can bet your sweet, you know what, and I won't be messed with it. I'll have somebody with a license. Now, the basement was unfinished, and, you know, I put the radio room, and I put a little workout room, and I put some more outlets in another part and all that. And, I almost feel like it needed a whole breaker box, or what you call it, gee, that must be a certain style or something. I feel like I'd need a whole other one of them just for the basement.
1: No, I said the one in here was made by General Electric, I think. I'm not sure. I'd have to look at it. This is my breaker panel here in this house. It's a 200 amp. What I did is I put a fire pole, so I have a 200 amp in the house, and then I have a 200 amp fire pole, and so I have two, because I use enough electricity that I don't have a minimum bill on anything, so
2: week before, and sending out a radio signal and using that wire like an antenna. Is that what y'all are talking about, Tom? K4BV.
1: Yep, that's what we were talking about. That's kind of how it works. Let's check on that. Hank, have you used that thing yet? No, that's amazing. I just got it yesterday. Oh, you just came in. You must not be a Prime member.
2: I was a Prime member, but I didn't really see the much difference in the delivery between the Prime and the other, so I dropped it.
1: Yeah, see, I don't know either. I'm keeping my goal because I have an inexpensive, because I've had it so long, I have an inexpensive business. So I'm just keeping it. If I cancel it, then I can't get another one like it. Alright, well, let us know how that works whenever you look it up. I'm sure we're all waiting with bated breath.
2: I'll let you know. BB.
1: Go ahead, Lyle.
2: I started getting some of my stuff the next day with Prime.
1: Yes, I get it pretty fast. What came today? Let me think here for a second. I ordered something. I can't remember what it is, but I ordered, I know it was a remote control for the TV. I dropped the remote control like a few dozen times. It got busted up pretty bad, and then my television doesn't have any real buttons on it, so you can't do much with it. If the remote's not working, you're kind of stuck. A lot of them have like remote buttons, you know, that where you reach around or you reach underneath and stuff. And this one doesn't have any of that. So if you like lose your remote, can't find your remote, or something happens to the remote, you just have to unplug it from the wall. Once I plug it back in, I can use the mouse to move around on it. I guess I can find the off on with the mouse. But I don't know how I would boot it back up. Maybe it wakes up, I don't know. Anyway, it's a shame what they're doing to us with all this fancy equipment.
2: That's been like that for a while, and what I've done is put in the same kind of TVs, Sony TVs. My TV's that way, you know, I lose the remote,

0: you listen to the Barnesville repeater and the squelch open. Is it the actual repeater, or is it something else that's opening your squelch?
1: Well, kind of strange. And right now, I can hear it, but it's still fuzz. But, I turn off essentially every light, and it's very, very easy to tell.
0: Oh, interesting. So this is only when you hear a legitimate signal on the repeater. It doesn't ever just open the squelch on your radio without the repeater being on, right? Yeah, you could have something running. You know, a lot of this stuff has switching power supplies in it. Thank you.

tires for a truck, lighter weight wheels for the truck are like, you know, a few thousand dollars if you get nice truck wheels. So yeah, I told him to pick up the horsepower and buy new wheels on like a 4,000 pound truck. And I of course can't be quiet when I hear something really stupid. And I said, you know, basically he's just going to say something between the weight difference in the new wheels and so basically I said he's going to say something between 1.5 and 2 times the equivalent weight. And the guy said, no, with the rotating band, the weight can be like 7 times. So if he saves 10 pounds in the wheel, like taking 70 pounds off the truck, that's as good as blah, blah, blah horsepower. I said, there is no way you can change the weight of the wheel. Get a return on equivalent static weight in the vehicle of 7 times. That's not going to happen. I said the theoretical maximum is twice, and that would be if all the weight came off the tread of the tire. Didn't work because he just pointed me to that article.

Five, 1 second, I'd like to perform a drone in use.

wild here, just hit. Alright, my wife and I, on our road, just got out there and hit it. So what'd you do this week? That's a good question. I had to think on that one a bit. I spent some time down the property Saturday and Sunday, cleaning up, mowing it, dressing up, things like that. Had a partial load of stuff at the job site. I had to get one of the doors in. Yeah.

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Volumes. Podcast. It is called Skinny Head. It is yours. Now we got it.

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KJ4FOE.

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Are you wrapping up that job up there in Daresville? Where are you at with that business?

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We've been providing him some meals and

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I know some folks, when they do competition chicken, they always take the skin off the thigh and they will scrape the inside of the skin before they put it back on in order to get that exact crispiness that, you know, we look for when we judge it.

night or something like that. So we kind of refrain from doing that when people say, you know, well, what's your favorite Cuban restaurant? Well, you know, I've got several, but it might not be your flavor profile, and so you might not like it like I do.

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final, runway 31, southbound. County traffic 635 with Romeo and left base 31, bound.

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Four of us left downwind.

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safely.